feel myself slipping and slipping more and more waves in that super world of my own.

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0: 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And I'm a beautiful people.
1: Elke dag, Roulette FM, altijd in de buurt.

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And listen to what I gotta say. 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Rock shows here in Japan. 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

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And I know your image of me is what I hope to be. I've treated you unkindly, but darling, can't you see? There's no one more important.

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Four letter words I cannot say. Words are trouble, words are subtle, words of anger, words of hate, words over here.

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Your t-shirt's lost its smell of you, and the bathroom's still a mess. Remind me why we decided this was for the best.